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And

0: 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They dug his monkey fingers, but he had nowhere to go. They dug his pink hair curlers. They dug his sequin gown. They dug his Stratocaster. They dug his pornographic crown.
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0: I got some words of wisdom.
1: He's got some words of wisdom.
0: I got

0: crawled out of the ooze. He defied evolution. He had green flippers and sang the blues. He caused a revolution. I got in the British weeklies. He got in the dailies too. He drank panther piss and fucked the girls you're probably married to.
1: He's got some words of wisdom.
0: I got some words of wisdom.

Now musical introduction to the music I think called the Dub Style, coming out of Mendoza, Argentina. You know, strictly production, no interruption. I want me tell them, star.

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I give Jah the glory, you know. Yeah, reggae man story.

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1: Here comes a musical hit maker from Jamaica. Tall and handy, sweet like candy. 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I guess, beeper.

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